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And I

0: Before you go, there's something I want you to have.
1: Oh, it's beautiful. But wait a minute, isn't this...
0: Yeah, yes it is.
1: But I thought the old lady dropped it into the ocean in the end.
0: Well, baby, I went down and got it for you.

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Seems like we're making up more than we're making love. And it always seems you got something on your mind other than me.

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2: 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Long and listen, everybody's here. Hey, what's going on, man? Yeah, she's at home. Yeah, she's at home.